0: down there.
1: Stop! He just killed my friend!
0: What's the problem with your friend? I need to know.
1: The police! Stop! With a gun! With a gun! He ripped her face off!
0: He ripped her face off?
1: Please,
0: okay,
1: hurry.
0: I need you to calm down a little bit. They're on the way.
1: Wait, hurry up! He's killing my girlfriend!
2: 241 Rock Raven Road. They're saying someone has a gun and trying to kill somebody.
1: Hurry up!
0: They're on the way, but I need to give you more information. Who's doing this?
1: Which gun?
0: Who has the gun?
1: They'll bring the gun! The guy that killed my ship!
3: Estamos de regreso en Asesinos Inesperados. Un caso...